0: eure Musik.
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0: Das ist Ö3.
2: Running down the street again. I see the faces where they are. I'm standing here and close my eyes.

evergreen. Your black, white, beige, chola descent. You're Lebanese, you're Orient. Whether life's disabilities left you outcast, but leader teased. Rejoice and love yourself today, cause baby, you were born this way.

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See, I'm in love with how your soul's a mix of chaos and art, and how you never try to keep them apart.

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Just come home.

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0: 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And honestly, I don't really know if you're gonna agree. But anything I'm trying to tell you, but I'm wanting to see whether you're gonna be coming with me. But you just gotta talk to
1: and
0: me.
1: And I've been smoking too many cigarettes for you, and I know you wanna win, but if you bet into 100, I know that you're.